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I bet. 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Fall off what? 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

0: American Girls, Harry Styles on 92.9 CJCW. Ironically, it's Canada Day Eve today. It is 6:08 in Sussex today, Tuesday, June the 30th. I'm Corey Porter. You have Birds of a Feather, Billie Eilish.
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And it is going to be Canada Day tomorrow. There is going to be a Canada Day celebration at the 8th Hussars Arena starting at 3 p.m. tomorrow. Fireworks, weather permitting, are scheduled for 10:13 tomorrow night. More of your favorite music for you. 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

0: Kissing you, Alex Perrette on 92.9 CJCW at 6:14 in Sussex. And thanks for joining us today for the Get Up and Go Morning Show. And a man recently survived being struck by lightning while golfing. His club staff brought inside a pro into a pro shop after he called for help. The man was conscious and was able to speak, but he was taken by ambulance to a burn center to recover. He is expected to be okay. A man was struck by lightning while golfing. I feel like golfing during a lightning storm was one of the more dangerous things you could persist in doing, because it's you're holding a metal rod in an open field. It's going to attract. We're going to have more of your favorite music for you on 92.9 CJCW with your weather report coming up, and then Drop Dead, Olivia Rodrigo.
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0: 92.9 CJCW satellite weather today. Today, a mix of sun and cloud with a chance of showers, risk of thunder showers, a high of 28, humidex of 32 today. Tonight, mainly cloudy with a chance of showers early this evening, risk of thunder showers, a low of 18. Tomorrow, a mix of sun and cloud with a chance of showers in the early afternoon, a high of 27 tomorrow. It is 6:18 in Sussex. It is 14 degrees.
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night. At least we know that we gave it a try. So why don't we go out and get a drink in the West End? Smoke a cigarette and talk about exes. Take a couple shots and see where the night ends. 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
1: Good morning. The Atlantic Balloon Fiesta's lost provincial tourism funding after refusing to charge admission. The long-running festival, which draws more than 60,000 people a year, says new rules require events to sell tickets and collect data on attendees in order to qualify for tourism funding. Organizers refuse, say they're not going to charge admission for the family-friendly event. That's going to cost them upwards in $13,000 in provincial funding. According to Post Media, the gap in funding is being partly covered by a $7,500 community grant from the local MLA as well as private sponsorships. The 40th edition of the Balloon Fiesta is set to go September 10th to 13th. A St. John man's being recognized with a major honor for an act of bravery that saved a teen's life. Matthew Baxter's one of 18 people in North America receiving the Carnegie Medal for acts of extraordinary heroism. The honor follows a rescue at Little River Reservoir in June last year. Baxter heard cries for help while working nearby. He swam out to two teens struggling in the water. One was able to swim on his own, and Baxter pulled the other to safety, despite the distance and wearing steel-toe boots and heavy safety gear. Baxter tells the Telegraph Journal both he and the teen were exhausted but made it back to shore safely and got help from others nearby. He says he's honored just to be nominated, calling it instinct to step in and help. RCMP have seized hundreds of stolen tools from businesses in Moncton and PEI, part of an investigation spanning several provinces. Police say the equipment seized is linked to a major theft in London, Ontario in February, where nearly $650,000 worth of tools and other products were stolen. Those items were later identified for sale in stores across New Brunswick and PEI. Search warrants were executed last week at four locations, leading to the recovery of about $20,000 worth of stolen tools. The investigation involving multiple police agencies is ongoing, and police say they continue to examine how the businesses came to have those stolen tools. In sports, at the World Cup, Morocco eliminated the Netherlands on penalty kicks 3-2 after a 1-1 draw to advance to play Canada in the round of 16 on Saturday. Also advancing yesterday was Brazil beating Japan 2-1. Paraguay eliminated Germany on penalty kicks 4-3 after a 1-1 draw. On the diamonds, Blue Jays beat the Mets 2-1, Red Sox over Washington 6-3, and Detroit down the Yankees 7-3. Now you're up to date. I'm Daryl Good.
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3: Good morning, and today, a mix of sun and cloud with a chance of showers, risk of thunder showers, and a high of 28, humidex of 32 today. Tonight, mainly cloudy with a chance of showers early this evening, risk of thunder showers, a low of 18. Tomorrow, a mix of sun and cloud with a chance of showers in the morning and early in the afternoon, a high of 27. Tomorrow, it is 6:32 in Sussex. It is 14 degrees.
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0: Cameron Whitecomb, Kingdom of Fear on 92.9 CJCW. Hope you're having a great day today in Sussex. And thanks for making us a part of it. It is 6:38, and we're going to have a little bit of Hollywood buzz for you today. Dwayne The Rock Johnson recently signed an unusual body part for an Australian Moana fan. A fan asked him to sign her forehead. The star posted the moment on Instagram and joked about the signature. Another fan asked for him to sign her baby bump. It is 6:38 in Sussex, and we're going to have more of your favorite music coming up for you with Repeat It. Martin Garrix on the way next.
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What's the most Canadian thing of all? Hockey, poutine, maple syrup, ketchup chips, Mounties, the maple leaf, bagged milk, Kraft dinner, or the word A? Let us know on CJCW.ca. We asked yesterday, what's the most important Canadian invention, with insulin getting 60% of the vote. Gonna have Girls Like You, Maroon 5.

0: 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High of 28, humid index of 32 today. Tonight, mainly cloudy with a chance of showers early this evening with a risk of thunder showers, a low of 18. Tomorrow, a mix of sun and cloud with a chance of showers in the morning, early afternoon, and a high of 27 tomorrow. 6:51 in Sussex, it is 14 degrees.
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5: 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Health Minister John Dornan says the program, beginning today, will help treat common illnesses, provide prescription renewals, follow-ups, and lab referrals. New Brunswickers can access the service through the Virtual Care NB website, MyHealthNB, or Telecare 811. The man convicted in the 2019 murders of an elderly Dieppe couple is appealing his conviction. 29-year-old Johnson Baker was found guilty in March of first-degree murder in the deaths of Bernard and Rosemary Saunier and was sentenced to life with no parole for 25 years. According to CBA, a handwritten appeal has been filed with the New Brunswick Court of Appeal now, with Baker alleging the trial judge made several legal errors that include excluding evidence, improperly instructing the jury, and limiting testimony about other potential suspects. Baker is seeking to have his conviction overturned. New data from U.S. Customs and Border Protection suggests more Canadians are crossing the New Brunswick border traveling to the U.S. for the first time since just after Donald Trump came to office. Year-over-year passenger vehicle crossings at the border into Maine increased in March, April, and May. However, the border crossings still remain well off the numbers recorded before the trade tensions and Trump's 51st state insults began. Canada's launched a new national food security strategy. Backed by more than $3 billion over 10 years, the plan aims to boost domestic food production, increase competition in grocery stores, expand year-round fruit and vegetable growing, and cut red tape for farmers. Agriculture Minister Heath MacDonald says the strategy will help process more food in Canada, create jobs, and reduce reliance on foreign suppliers. In sports, round of 32 at the World Cup yesterday, Brazil beat Japan 2-1 to advance. Paraguay eliminated Germany on penalty kicks 4-3 after a 1-1 draw. Another 1-1 draw saw Morocco eliminate the Netherlands 3-2, so Morocco will play Canada Saturday. In baseball, Blue Jays beat the Mets 2-1, Red Sox doubled the Nationals 6-3, Yankees lost 7-3 to the Tigers. Now you're up to date. I'm Daryl Good.
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7: Good morning, and today a mix of sun and cloud with a chance of showers, risk of thunder showers, and a high of 28. Humidex of 32 today. Tonight mainly cloudy with a chance of showers this evening, risk of thunder showers, a low of 18. Tomorrow, mix of sun and cloud with a chance of showers in the morning and early in the afternoon, a high of 27 tomorrow. It is 7:04 in Sussex. It is 15 degrees.

0: 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Thanks for tuning in to the Get Up and Go Morning Show. It is Canada Day Eve. Don't forget to leave out milk and cookies for Red Green tonight. 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Gonna have So Easy to Fall in Love, Olivia Dean, coming up next.
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0: The Way, Felix Cartel on 92.9 CJCW. Hope you're having a great day today in Sussex. It is 7:17. It is also the last day of June. Tomorrow is Canada Day. We all get the day off tomorrow. Looking forward to that. And there is going to be a Canada Day celebration starting at the 8th of Czars. That is going to be starting tomorrow at 3 p.m., the Canada Day celebration at the 8th Czars Sports Center. Fireworks scheduled for 10:13 p.m. tomorrow night. Weather permitting. More of your favorite music coming up for you. Your weather report, and then DJ Get Us Fall in Love, Usher featuring Pitbull.
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0: 92.9 CJCW satellite weather today. A mix of sun and cloud with a chance of showers. Risk of thunder showers. A high of 28, humid X of 32 today. Tonight, mainly cloudy with a chance of showers early this evening. Risk of thunder showers, a low of 18. Tomorrow, a mix of sun and cloud with a chance of showers in the morning and early in the afternoon. A high of 27 tomorrow. 7:20 in Sussex. It is 15 degrees.
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2: Good morning. The Atlantic Balloon Fiesta's lost provincial tourism funding after refusing to charge admission. The long-running festival, which draws more than 60,000 people a year, says new rules require events to sell tickets and collect data on attendees in order to qualify for tourism funding. Organizers refuse, say they're not going to charge admission for the family-friendly event. That's going to cost them upwards in $13,000 in provincial funding. According to Post Media, the gap in funding is being partly covered by a $7,500 community grant from the local MLA as well as private sponsorships. The 40th edition of the Balloon Fiesta is set to go September 10th to 13th. A St. John man's being recognized with a major honor for an act of bravery that saved a teen's life. Matthew Baxter is one of 18 people in North America receiving the Carnegie Medal for acts of extraordinary heroism. The honor follows a rescue at Little River Reservoir in June last year. Baxter heard cries for help while working nearby. He swam out to two teens struggling in the water. One was able to swim on his own, and Baxter pulled the other to safety, despite the distance and wearing steel-toe boots and heavy safety gear. Baxter tells the Telegraph Journal both he and the teen were exhausted but made it back to shore safely and got help from others nearby. He says he's honored just to be nominated, calling it instinct to step in and help. RCMP have seized hundreds of stolen tools from businesses in Moncton and PEI, part of an investigation spanning several provinces. Police say the equipment seized is linked to a major theft in London, Ontario in February, where nearly $650,000 worth of tools and other products were stolen. Those items were later identified for sale in stores across New Brunswick and PEI. Search warrants were executed last week at four locations, leading to the recovery of about $20,000 worth of stolen tools. The investigation involving multiple police agencies is ongoing, and police say they continue to examine how the businesses came to have those stolen tools. In sports, at the World Cup, Morocco eliminated the Netherlands on penalty kicks 3-2 after a 1-1 draw to advance to play Canada in the round of 16 on Saturday. Also advancing yesterday was Brazil beating Japan 2-1. Paraguay eliminated Germany on penalty kicks 4-3 after a 1-1 draw. On the diamonds, Blue Jays beat the Mets 2-1, Red Sox over Washington 6-3, and Detroit down the Yankees 7-3. Now you're up to date. I'm Daryl Good.
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3: Good morning, and today, a mix of sun and cloud with a chance of showers, risk of thunder showers, a high of 28, humidex of 32 today. Tonight, mainly cloudy with a chance of showers this evening, risk of thunder showers, a low of 18. Tomorrow, a mix of sun and cloud with a chance of showers in the morning and early in the afternoon, high of 27 tomorrow. It's 7:34 in Sussex, it is 15 degrees.
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0: Cry for Me, The Weeknd on 92.9 CJCW 741 in Sussex. And thanks for joining us today for the Get Up and Go Morning Show. And it is Canada Day Eve. Who's your favorite Canadian celebrity? We're asking that on our Facebook page today, so go let us know. Right now, more of your favorite music for you. Gonna have The Fate of Ophelia coming up next with Taylor Swift.
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What is the most Canadian thing of all? Is it hockey, poutine, maple syrup, ketchup, chips, Mounties, the maple leaf, bagged milk, Kraft dinner? The word A. Let us know on CJCW.ca. What is the most Canadian thing of all? We asked yesterday what's the most important Canadian invention, with insulin getting 60% of the vote. 20% of the vote went to the telephone. It is 7:48 in Sussex. Gonna have I Love It, I Love It, I Love It, Bella Kay.

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0: And we want to wish a happy birthday today to Braxton Thorne from Mom, Dad, and Big Sister Willow. 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
0: 92.9 CJCW satellite weather today. Today, a mix of sun and cloud with a chance of showers. Risk of thunder showers. A high of 28, humid index of 32 today. Tonight, mainly cloudy with a chance of showers early this evening. Risk of thunder showers. A low of 18. Tomorrow, a mix of sun and cloud with a chance of showers early in the morning and afternoon and a high of 27 tomorrow. 752 in Sussex. It is 15 degrees.
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3: 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The man convicted in the 2019 murders of an elderly Dieppe couple is appealing his conviction. 29-year-old Johnson Baker was found guilty in March of first-degree murder in the deaths of Bernard and Rosemary Saunier and was sentenced to life with no parole for 25 years. According to CBA, a handwritten appeal has been filed with the New Brunswick Court of Appeal, now with Baker alleging the trial judge made several legal errors that include excluding evidence, improperly instructing the jury, and limiting testimony about other potential suspects. Baker is seeking to have his conviction overturned. New data from U.S. Customs and Border Protection suggests more Canadians are crossing the New Brunswick border traveling to the U.S. for the first time since just after Donald Trump came to office. Year-over-year passenger vehicle crossings at the border into Maine increased in March, April, and May. However, the border crossings still remain well off the numbers recorded before the trade tensions and Trump's 51st state insults began. Canada's launched a new national food security strategy. Backed by more than $3 billion over 10 years, the plan aims to boost domestic food production, increase competition in grocery stores, expand year-round fruit and vegetable growing, and cut red tape for farmers. Agriculture Minister Heath MacDonald says the strategy will help process more food in Canada, create jobs, and reduce reliance on foreign suppliers. In sports, round of 32 at the World Cup yesterday, Brazil beat Japan 2-1 to advance. Paraguay eliminated Germany on penalty kicks 4-3 after a 1-1 draw. Another 1-1 draw saw Morocco eliminate the Netherlands 3-2, so Morocco will play Canada Saturday. In baseball, Blue Jays beat the Mets 2-1, Red Sox doubled the Nationals 6-3, Yankees lost 7-3 to the Tigers. Now you're up to date. I'm Daryl Good.
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6: Good morning, and today, mix of sun and cloud with a risk of thunder showers and a high of 28, humidex of 32 today. Chance of showers today. Tonight, mainly cloudy. Chance of showers this evening. Risk of thunder showers, a low of 18. Tomorrow, mix of sun and cloud with a high of 27, humidex of 33. Chance of showers tomorrow.
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0: 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Canada Day fun facts. Until 1982, July 1st was officially known as Dominion Day. It was renamed Canada Day after the Constitution was brought home from Britain. Canada became a country in July 1st, 1867. That's when the provinces of Ontario, Quebec, Nova Scotia, and New Brunswick joined together to form the Dominion of Canada. It's one of Canada's biggest celebration day. Millions of Canadians celebrate with fireworks, concerts, parades, community barbecues, and festivals from coast to coast. Canada is the world's second largest country at nearly 10 million square kilometers. Only Russia is bigger than Canada in landmass. 8:25 in Sussex. Gonna have Pink Pony Club, Chappelle Roan.
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1: Good morning. The Atlantic Balloon Fiesta's lost provincial tourism funding after refusing to charge admission. The long-running festival, which draws more than 60,000 people a year, says new rules require events to sell tickets and collect data on attendees in order to qualify for tourism funding. Organizers refuse, say they're not going to charge admission for the family-friendly event. That's going to cost them upwards in $13,000 in provincial funding. According to Post Media, the gap in funding is being partly covered by a $7,500 community grant from the local MLA as well as private sponsorships. The 40th edition of the Balloon Fiesta is set to go September 10th to 13th. A St. John man's being recognized with a major honor for an act of bravery that saved a teen's life. Matthew Baxter is one of 18 people in North America receiving the Carnegie Medal for acts of extraordinary heroism. The honor follows a rescue at Little River Reservoir in June last year. Baxter heard cries for help while working nearby. He swam out to two teens struggling in the water. One was able to swim on his own, and Baxter pulled the other to safety, despite the distance and wearing steel-toe boots and heavy safety gear. Baxter tells the Telegraph Journal both he and the teen were exhausted but made it back to shore safely and got help from others nearby. He says he's honored just to be nominated, calling it instinct to step in and help. RCMP have seized hundreds of stolen tools from businesses in Moncton and PEI, part of an investigation spanning several provinces. Police say the equipment seized is linked to a major theft in London, Ontario in February, where nearly $650,000 worth of tools and other products were stolen. Those items were later identified for sale in stores across New Brunswick and PEI. Search warrants were executed last week at four locations, leading to the recovery of about $20,000 worth of stolen tools. The investigation involving multiple police agencies is ongoing, and police say they continue to examine how the businesses came to have those stolen tools. In sports, at the World Cup, Morocco eliminated the Netherlands on penalty kicks 3-2 after a 1-1 draw to advance to play Canada in the round of 16 on Saturday. Also advancing yesterday was Brazil beating Japan 2-1. Paraguay eliminated Germany on penalty kicks 4-3 after a 1-1 draw. On the diamonds, Blue Jays beat the Mets 2-1, Red Sox over Washington 6-3, and Detroit down the Yankees 7-3. Now you're up to date. I'm Daryl Good.
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5: 92.9 CJCW satellite weather. Today, a mix of sun and cloud with a chance of showers, risk of thunder showers, a high of 28, humidex of 32 today. Tonight, mainly cloudy with a chance of showers. Early this evening with a risk of thunder showers, a low of 18. Tomorrow, a mix of sun and cloud with a chance of showers in the morning and early in the afternoon, a high of 27 tomorrow.
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0: The Door, Teddy Swims on 92.9 CJCW. Hope you're having a great Canada Day Eve. Gonna have a day off tomorrow. Right now, French Montana, Ever Since You Left Me.
1: 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I went deaf on the chick.

0: Montana on 92.9 CJCW. Hope you're having a great day today in Sussex. And we have a little bit of Hollywood buzz for you on the Get 'Em Go Morning Show. Dwayne The Rock Johnson recently signed an unusual body part for an Australian Moana fan. The fan asked him to sign her forehead. The star posted the moment on Instagram and joked about the signature. Another fan asked for him to sign her baby bump. That would be weird. We're going to have more of your favorite music coming up with Misery. Alex Sampson on the way next.
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0: 92.9 CJCW satellite weather. Today, a mix of sun and cloud with a chance of showers, risk of thunder showers, a high of 28, humidex of 32 today. Tonight, mainly cloudy with a chance of showers. Early this evening with a risk of thunder showers, a low of 18. Tomorrow, a mix of sun and cloud with a chance of showers in the morning and early in the afternoon, a high of high of 27 tomorrow.
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Calvin Harris with Rihanna on 92.9 CJCW just after 9 o'clock today, Tuesday, June the 30th. I'm Corey Porter. We're going to have Love Me, Felix Cartel, and Lights.

0: Tuesday in Texas, Alan Langley on 92.9 CJCW. 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

0: 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Going to have your weather report coming up. Going to have Raven Lene with Love Me Not. Hope you have a great Canada Day Eve today.
1: Hi, I'm Kami.
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0: 92.9 CJCW satellite weather. Today, a mix of sun and cloud with a chance of showers, risk of thunder showers, a high of 28, humidex of 32 today. Tonight, mainly cloudy with a chance of showers. Early this evening with a risk of thunder showers, a low of 18. Tomorrow, a mix of sun and cloud with a chance of showers in the morning and early in the afternoon, a high of 27 tomorrow.
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0: I knew it, I knew you. Taylor Swift on 92.9 CJCW. I am looking forward to tomorrow's day off an unreasonable amount. 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Is it hockey, Mounties, poutine, maple syrup, ketchup, chips? 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Going to have Broke Skin, John Fellner coming up.
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0: Alex Warren with Fever Dream on 92.9 CJCW. We're having a great day today in Sussex. Kind of take care. Drake with Rihanna coming up for you in just a moment. 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

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Hope you're having a great day today in Sussex. And remember to leave milk and cookies out for Red Green tonight. It is Canada Day Eve. Gonna have I Got a Feeling, Black Eyed Peas.

0: The way we touch Charlotte Carden on 92.9 CJCW. Going to have your weather report coming up. Noah Can, the Great Divide, on the way next. Hope you're having a great Canada Day Eve. Don't forget to check out the Canada Day celebration happening the 8th of ours tomorrow starting at 3 o'clock.
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0: 92.9 CJCW satellite weather. Today, a mix of sun and cloud with a chance of showers, risk of thunder showers, a high of 28, humidex of 32 today. Tonight, mainly cloudy with a chance of showers, early this evening with a risk of thunder showers, a low of 18. Tomorrow, a mix of sun and cloud with a chance of showers in the morning and early in the afternoon, a high of 27 tomorrow.
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One of my favorite things is the word A, and I am honestly the only Canadian I know that actually uses that word. I use it all the time. I only caught myself doing it like last year, but I use it all the time. I think I tried to stop using huh and start using A. Gonna have Taylor Swift with Style on 92.9 CJCW.

Escapism Ray, 92.9 CJCW, just after 11 o'clock today, Tuesday, June the 30th. I'm Corey Porter. Hope you're having a great day today in Sussex. It's American Girls, Harry Styles.

0: Marry you. Bruno Mars on 92.9 CJCW. Hope you're having a great day today in Sussex. Candidate Day Eve, and I am looking forward to a day off, an unreasonable amount. You're going to have Elijah Woods Ain't Easy coming up next.
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0: 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Gonna have your weather report coming up, and then Shawn Mendes with something big.
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0: 92.9 CJCW satellite weather. Today, a mix of sun and cloud with a chance of showers, risk of thunder showers, a high of 28, humidex of 32 today. Tonight, mainly cloudy with a chance of showers. Early this evening with a risk of thunder showers, a low of 18. Tomorrow, a mix of sun and cloud with a chance of showers in the morning and early in the afternoon, a high of high of 27 tomorrow.
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Right now, Fields Cartel, Sophie Simmons, and mine.

Revolving Door Tate McRae, 92.9 CJCW. I'm out of here for today, but you're back in the day replay coming up at 12 o'clock.

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0: Back in the Day replay, Santana, Rob Thomas. That one's smooth. It's great to have you along. It's Amanda, and summer vacation is here. What are your plans for Canada Day? Lots going on in different parts of the area, so hopefully you have a chance to make it out to something really fun with the entire family. Let's have a look at entertainment history. 20 years ago today, singer TV personality Jessica Simpson divorces 98 Degrees singer Nick Lachey after 3 years of marriage. 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

0: It's Lou Bega on the Back in the Day replay. It's called Mumbo Number 5. Well, summer break is here, and maybe you're starting some home improvement projects. We've been doing a lot of staining around the house as of late. But it's a good idea to keep in mind that future buyers may not share your affinity for that bumblebee-themed wallpaper or that big tiki bar in the backyard. According to some experts, these home improvements maybe will give you the best return for your investment. 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But some cold hard truths are swimming pools, marble countertops, and koi ponds may actually drive some buyers away.
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5: 92.9 CJCW satellite weather. Today, a mix of sun and cloud with a chance of showers, risk of thunder showers, a high of 28, humidex of 32 today. Tonight, mainly cloudy with a chance of showers, early this evening with a risk of thunder showers, a low of 18. Tomorrow, a mix of sun and cloud with a chance of showers in the morning and early in the afternoon, a high of high of 27 tomorrow.
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5: 92.9 CJCW satellite weather. Today, a mix of sun and cloud with a chance of showers, risk of thunder showers, a high of 28, humidex of 32 today. Tonight, mainly cloudy with a chance of showers. Early this evening with a risk of thunder showers, a low of 18. Tomorrow, a mix of sun and cloud with a chance of showers in the morning and early in the afternoon, a high of 27 tomorrow.
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5: 92.9 CJCW satellite weather. Today, a mix of sun and cloud with a chance of showers, risk of thunder showers, a high of 28, humidex of 32 today. Tonight, mainly cloudy with a chance of showers. Early this evening with a risk of thunder showers, a low of 18. Tomorrow, a mix of sun and cloud with a chance of showers in the morning and early in the afternoon, a high of 27 tomorrow.
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1: Wish I could call you last night. 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I'm alone learning those lessons. 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
2: Job?
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4: Good afternoon. The province and Ottawa are investing nearly $500,000 to help New Brunswick's forestry sector respond to the impacts of global tariffs. Funding will allow the Northern Hardwood Research Institute in Edmonton to develop online training, including 3 new courses and more than 300 video lessons. It'll also fund the institute working with employers to identify workforce needs. Officials say the initiative will help forestry workers gain new skills while improving the industry's long-term competitiveness and sustainability. Money is coming from the Canada-New Brunswick Workforce Tariff Response Agreement. It's providing $13.8 million over 3 years to support industries that are affected by tariffs. The Sussex RCMP is asking for the public's help after 2 vehicles were stolen in a break-and-enter in Penobscot. Police say the incident happened overnight between last night and this morning at a business on Route 114. Investigators believe the suspects cut through a fence to gain entry before stealing 2 vehicles, a white 1996 Dodge camper van and a blue 2025 Polaris Ranger side-by-side. Anyone with information is being asked to contact the Sussex RCMP or Crime Stoppers. Sussex residents are invited to celebrate Canada Day with an afternoon of family fun at the 8th Hussars Sports Centre tomorrow. Festivities run from 3:30 on and feature a rock wall, bouncy castles, magic show, face painting, live music, and some food trucks. Organizers are encouraging families to bring their own lawn chairs and enjoy the activities throughout the afternoon. Celebration will wrap up with the fireworks display shortly after 10 p.m. A Bathurst police officer has pleaded not guilty to alleged offenses involving a former intimate partner. Nathan Petrie was charged with 5 counts in April following an investigation by the police watchdog agency, the Serious Incident Response Team. Charges for alleged offenses between 2022 and 2025 include uttering threats, criminal harassment, harassing communications, breach of trust, and unlawfully being in a dwelling. Petrie's lawyer entered not guilty pleas on his behalf during a court appearance on Monday. He's now scheduled to go to trial in December. Petrie remains on administrative leave from the Bathurst police while the case is before the courts. Newly released police records obtained by CBC suggest that harness racing officials knew the mobile starting gate at the racetrack in Woodstock was passing too close to spectators before it struck and killed a 3-year-old boy. 3-year-old Gunnar Dickinson died after being struck by the moving starting gate at Woodstock's Connell Park Raceway last June. In records obtained by CBC through a Freedom of Information request, the lead investigator wrote it was clear that officials recognized the problem about an hour before the tragedy. Witnesses also told Woodstock police that the gate extended over the fence where spectators were standing and even knocked drinks from people's hands before hitting the boy. Despite those findings, New Brunswick's Public Prosecution Service decided not to lay any criminal charges, saying there was no reasonable prospect of a conviction. A 2-vehicle collision in Fredericton has left 1 person dead and 3 others injured. Fredericton police say the collision involving a sedan and an SUV occurred on the Route 8 bypass near the Dr. Everett Chalmers Regional Hospital just after 10:30 a.m. Sunday morning. 27-year-old man driving the SUV died from his injuries. The 3 people in the sedan were taken to hospital with non-life-threatening injuries. The cause of the crash remains under investigation. New Brunswick-based Cook Incorporated has signed a deal to buy Maui Canada East salmon farming operations. Acquisition includes 250 employees and operations in New Brunswick, PEI, and Newfoundland. Cook CEO Glenn Cook says it's an exciting growth opportunity and the company plans to stabilize and reinvest in those operations. The deal is still subject to regulatory approvals and some other closing conditions. Cook is the largest private family-owned seafood company in the world. Canada's economy rebounded in April with a 0.5% growth in real gross domestic product. Stats Canada says strong gains in the oil and gas sector led the way, with manufacturing, construction, and the public sector also contributing to widespread growth. Increase follows a contraction in March that pushed the first quarter GDP slightly into negative territory that had technically qualified as a recession due to 2 consecutive quarters of negative growth, but the April rebound suggests that's no longer the case. Early estimates also show slight growth in GDP for the month of May. In sports, three more elimination games today in the round of 32 at the World Cup. Norway is on the pitch right now against Ivory Coast. That'll be followed by France against Sweden and Mexico against Ecuador. Canada is off until Saturday when they'll face powerhouse Morocco in the round of 16. And in the majors, the Blue Jays continue their series at home today against the Mets. Now you're up to date. I'm Jeff Goodfellow.
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6: 92.9 CJCW satellite weather. Today, a mix of sun and cloud with a chance of showers, risk of thunder showers, a high of 28, humidex of 32 today. Tonight, mainly cloudy with a chance of showers. Early this evening with a risk of thunder showers, a low of 18. Tomorrow, a mix of sun and cloud with a chance of showers in the morning and early in the afternoon, a high of 27 tomorrow.
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5: 92.9 CJCW satellite weather. Today, a mix of sun and cloud with a chance of showers, risk of thunder showers, a high of 28, humidex of 32 today. Tonight, mainly cloudy with a chance of showers, early this evening with a risk of thunder showers, a low of 18. Tomorrow, a mix of sun and cloud with a chance of showers in the morning and early in the afternoon, a high of 27 tomorrow.
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5: Good afternoon. The province and Ottawa are investing nearly $500,000 to help New Brunswick's forestry sector respond to the impacts of global tariffs. Funding will allow the Northern Hardwood Research Institute in Edmonton to develop online training, including three new courses and more than 300 video lessons. It'll also fund the institute working with employers to identify workforce needs. Officials say the initiative will help forestry workers gain new skills while improving the industry's long-term competitiveness and sustainability. Money is coming from the Canada-New Brunswick Workforce Tariff Response Agreement. It's providing $13.8 million over 3 years to support industries that are affected by tariffs. The Sussex RCMP is asking for the public's help after two vehicles were stolen in a break-and-enter in Penobscot. Police say the incident happened overnight between last night and this morning at a business on Route 114. Investigators believe the suspects cut through a fence to gain entry before stealing two vehicles, a white 1996 Dodge camper van and a blue 2025 Polaris Ranger side-by-side. Anyone with information is being asked to contact the Sussex RCMP or Crime Stoppers. Sussex residents are invited to celebrate Canada Day with an afternoon of family fun at the 8th Hussars Sports Centre tomorrow. Festivities run from 3:30 on and feature a rock wall, bouncy castles, magic show, face painting, live music, and some food trucks. Organizers are encouraging families to bring their own lawn chairs and enjoy the activities throughout the afternoon. Celebration will wrap up with the fireworks display shortly after 10 p.m. A Bathurst police officer has pleaded not guilty to alleged offenses involving a former intimate partner. Nathan Petrie was charged with 5 counts in April following an investigation by the police watchdog agency, the Serious Incident Response Team. Charges for alleged offenses between 2022 and 2025 include uttering threats, criminal harassment, harassing communications, breach of trust, and unlawfully being in a dwelling. Petrie's lawyer entered not guilty pleas on his behalf during a court appearance on Monday. He's now scheduled to go to trial in December. Petrie remains on administrative leave from the Bathurst police while the case is before the courts. Newly released police records obtained by CBC suggest that harness racing officials knew the mobile starting gate at the racetrack in Woodstock was passing too close to spectators before it struck and killed a 3-year-old boy. 3-year-old Gunnar Dickinson died after being struck by the moving starting gate at Woodstock's Connell Park Raceway last June. In records obtained by CBC through a Freedom of Information request, the lead investigator wrote it was clear that officials recognized the problem about an hour before the tragedy. Witnesses also told Woodstock police that the gate extended over the fence where spectators were standing and even knocked drinks from people's hands before hitting the boy. Despite those findings, New Brunswick's Public Prosecution Service decided not to lay any criminal charges, saying there was no reasonable prospect of a conviction. A two-vehicle collision in Fredericton has left one person dead and 3 others injured. Fredericton police say the collision involving a sedan and an SUV occurred on the Route 8 bypass near the Dr. Everett Chalmers Regional Hospital just after 10:30 a.m. Sunday morning. 27-year-old man driving the SUV died from his injuries. The 3 people in the sedan were taken to hospital with non-life-threatening injuries. The cause of the crash remains under investigation. New Brunswick-based Cook Incorporated has signed a deal to buy Maui Canada East salmon farming operations. Acquisition includes 250 employees and operations in New Brunswick, PEI, and Newfoundland. Cook CEO Glenn Cook says it's an exciting growth opportunity and the company plans to stabilize and reinvest in those operations. The deal is still subject to regulatory approvals and some other closing conditions. Cook is the largest private family-owned seafood company in the world. Canada's economy rebounded in April with a 0.5% growth in real gross domestic product. Stats Canada says strong gains in the oil and gas sector led the way, with manufacturing, construction, and the public sector also contributing to widespread growth. Increase follows a contraction in March that pushed the first quarter GDP slightly into negative territory that had technically qualified as a recession due to 2 consecutive quarters of negative growth, but the April rebound suggests that's no longer the case. Early estimates also show slight growth in GDP for the month of May. In sports, three more elimination games today in the round of 32 at the World Cup. Norway is on the pitch right now against Ivory Coast. That'll be followed by France against Sweden and Mexico against Ecuador. Canada is off until Saturday when they'll face powerhouse Morocco in the round of 16. And in the majors, the Blue Jays continue their series at home today against the Mets. Now you're up to date. I'm Jeff Goodfellow.
0: 92.9 CJCW satellite weather. Today, a mix of sun and cloud with a chance of showers, risk of thunder showers, a high of 28, humidex of 32 today. Tonight, mainly cloudy with a chance of showers, early this evening with a risk of thunder showers, a low of 18. Tomorrow, a mix of sun and cloud with a chance of showers in the morning and early in the afternoon, a high of high of 27 tomorrow.
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7: 92.9 CJCW satellite weather. Today, a mix of sun and cloud with a chance of showers, risk of thunder showers, a high of 28, humidex of 32 today. Tonight, mainly cloudy with a chance of showers. Early this evening with a risk of thunder showers, a low of 18. Tomorrow, a mix of sun and cloud with a chance of showers in the morning and early in the afternoon, a high of 27 tomorrow.
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6: Pure talent, obviously.
5: But the Mitsubishi RVR for $99 a week taxes in, insane.
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8: 92.9 CJCW satellite weather. Today, a mix of sun and cloud with a chance of showers, risk of thunder showers, a high of 28, humidex of 32 today. Tonight, mainly cloudy with a chance of showers. Early this evening with a risk of thunder showers, a low of 18. Tomorrow, a mix of sun and cloud with a chance of showers in the morning and early in the afternoon, a high of high of 27 tomorrow.
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1: Me not working hard. Yeah, right. Picture that with a Kodak. Or better yet, go to Times Square, take a picture of me with a Kodak. Took my life from negative to positive. 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And tonight, let's enjoy life.

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1: 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We're celebrating Alanis' third album on Canada Day. 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